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0: Girls want to have fun? 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Just ask Carrie.
1: That's awesome. 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

0: 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Another trip to Disneyland on the line Thursday morning. Start your day with Good Day Seattle on Fox 13, and then come to us after 7 to win the trip.
1: You might win a trip for four to Disneyland. 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

0: chaos and more than a feeling. Ah, yes, we got the variety of the 80s, 90s, more. I am Sarge. You know who's feeling good today, though? It's Jerry. After she won money listening to Martha earlier.
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So here's the question. Why haven't we done this before? We have to have, like, the big soccer matches here. All right. FIFA World Cup coming to town. And we are setting up a party like no other off of Pier 62. I'll tell you in about 7 minutes right here with the Jack.

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0: 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We also have Brandi Carlile and Rick Springfield concert tickets and the trip to Disney.
1: All you got to do is watch Fox Good Day Seattle from 6 to 7 and then listen to us after 7 and you might win the trip to Disneyland.

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Yeah, we had that yesterday, and then here comes the rain and the stormy stuff, huh? Big change in the weather today, for sure. It's 95.7 The Jet, variety of the 80s, 90s, more. Bob Howard on the way. He's got the 80s at 8.

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How are you tonight? Bob Howard here. Top Gun Day today. So I was wondering, is it Top Gun, Mission Impossible, or Jack Reacher? Which of these Tom Cruise franchises are you getting rid of? One must go. 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

0: 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Or what's it going to be? One must go. Mission Impossible, Top Gun, or Jack Reacher. It is Top Gun Day today. Which of these Tom Cruise franchises you get rid of? One must go. Let's go to Ben tonight, West Seattle.
1: I'll probably get rid of Top Gun. I don't find them as interesting. I like the intrigue and like more of a thrill that you get out of the others.
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Today, Bender wanted to send his sister-in-law some pretty unique Coldplay merch. 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

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Top Gun? Or Mission Impossible? 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

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Jack Reacher. 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

0: 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Mornings here at 95.7 The Jet. Another trip to Disneyland on the line Thursday morning. Start your day with Good Day Seattle on Fox 13, and then come to us after 7 to win the trip.
1: You might win a trip for 4 to Disneyland. 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
1: We're doing it every day this week, including Thursday morning.

Revved up like a deuce. Coop. Always got to clarify. After 10, 95.7 The Chet. Bob Hauer here. 13 chances to win a grand. Jody and Bender are your hookup tomorrow morning. Make sure you're ready for that starting after 6 a.m.

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1: Thursday morning, $1,000 every single hour. 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

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Yeah, tough night for the Mariners tonight. Things are going to get better. May 19th. White Sox in town. Sarge will help you win your way in after three tomorrow.

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Bob Hauer here after 11. 13 chances at $1,000 bucks. 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
4: Your husband is not who you think he is. 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
5: He kind of shoved me out of the way and said, move. And he went out the front door and he jumped in a car and drove off. And that was the last time I saw him.

0: 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Another trip to Disneyland on the line Thursday morning. Start your day with Good Day Seattle on Fox 13 and then come to us after 7 to win the trip.
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1: 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Andrew in Seattle already looking for the three-peat. Hi, Andrew.
2: Hi there.
3: Andrew.
1: Somebody had called
2: us.
1: What's the record for what?
2: How many wins in a row?
1: Dude, if you get to 10, you're retired as a Puget Sound Showdown champion, and you'll become a Hall of Famer.
2: Nice.
1: Yeah.
2: Okay.
1: Nice. Welcome
2: eight
1: to the
2: more.
1: Show. Just eight more.
3: Eight
1: That's
3: more
1: all.
3: To
1: just
3: go. I
1: just
3: love that.
1: Eight more. When you get to your 10th game, though, you have to face a current Hall of Famer to get in.
2: Nice.
3: Yeah.
1: We did get a talkback message yesterday saying, God forbid Andrew from Seattle wakes up. He'll be deadly.
3: We don't get you firing on all cylinders, right, Andrew? You've got one extra cylinder to spare.
2: Yeah.
1: Andrew, you're going to be taking on Mike in Linwood. Hi, Mike.
3: Hi, Mike.
4: Well, hi, guys.
1: Mike, you can hear the energy that Andrew is bringing to the show. The question is, can you match it?
4: Bring it on.
1: Okay.
3: There we go.
1: I have the questions this morning. You guys are going to buzz in with your name when you know the answer. First person of five wins. Good luck. Here we go. What did the Grinch try to steal?
4: Mike!
1: Christmas.
4: In
1: Norse mythology, who is the father of Thor? Jody.
3: Dave. Dave.
1: Looking for Odin.
3: Mm-hmm.
1: Or Dave.
3: Crazy Dave.
1: In what 1980s movie did Madonna portray a nightclub singer?
4: Mike!
1: Odin.
4: Desperately Seeking Susan.
1: Andrew, you can steal it.
2: Oh, I don't know. Cocktails?
1: Jody.
3: Neither do I. I don't know.
1: Vision Quest.
3: Madonna was in Vision Quest?
1: She was a nightclub singer. And that's where Crazy for You. Crazy for
3: You? Yeah.
1: Is that right?
3: Yeah.
1: I'm crazy for you.
3: Vision Quest, Matthew Modine in a singlet the whole time.
1: Crazy for You.
3: Wasn't he making out with an older lady?
1: I don't remember.
3: Yep.
1: I just wrote the question.
3: Wrestling
1: I didn't go back
3: movie,
1: and I didn't. Yes.
3: Older lady.
1: It was a wrestling movie.
3: I didn't know Madonna was in that.
1: Scoreboard.
3: Mike has one.
1: In what city would you find the world's largest mosque capable of holding 4 million people?
2: Andrew.
1: Riyadh. Mike, you can now steal it.
4: Dubai.
1: Jody.
3: London.
1: Looking for Mecca. Mm. Mecca. Besides chocolate, what's the main flavor of Nutella?
2: Andrew. Hazelnut.
1: What book is about a girl from District 12?
4: Mike. Hunger Games.
1: Eddie Murphy once had a song hit number 2 on the Billboard chart. What was it called?
2: Andrew. Looking for Love.
1: Mike, you can steal it. Jody.
3: Party all the time.
1: Scoreboard.
3: Mike has 2. Andrew and I have 1.
1: It's either a medical clinic in Minnesota or something you put on your sandwich.
4: Mike.
2: Andrew.
4: Mayo.
3: I was hoping that would get to me and I was going to say ham. And it was going to be so funny.
1: It's a joke that will never be told.
3: Never.
1: Scoreboard.
3: Mike has 3. Andrew and I have 1.
1: Finish the lyric. 99 red balloons floating in the blank sky. Jody.
3: Summer.
1: What country is the island of Rhodes a part of?
2: Andrew.
1: Mike.
2: Greece.
1: Scoreboard.
2: Yes.
3: Mike has 3. Andrew and I have 2.
1: What unit is used to measure the height of a horse?
4: Mike.
2: Andrew.
4: A hand.
1: What record label recorded the Supremes?
4: Mike.
2: Andrew.
1: Andrew, you can steal it.
2: Columbia.
1: Jody.
3: Motown.
1: If Mario eats a mushroom, he gets bigger. What power-up item allows him to shoot fireballs?
2: Andrew.
1: Andrew! Mike, you can steal it for the win.
4: Sunshine.
1: Jody.
3: It's a flower.
5: Full house.
1: Wow.
3: It's a full house.
1: Jody calls a 4-4 tie a full house.
3: Did you know that, Andrew? We know you don't listen regularly. No.
1: Hey, what's the record for the number of wins? It's cool.
3: It Andrew. Is cool.
1: Andrew, who has four?
2: Yeah.
3: Mike.
1: Mike has four.
3: And so do I.
1: You have four.
3: Andrew has two.
1: Andrew has only two?
3: Yes.
1: Come on.
2: Okay.
1: In what book?
2: I'll come back.
1: In what book would you find a character known as the Artful Dodger? Oh, no. Jody for the win.
3: Shall I sing Ooh. The answer?
1: Sure.
3: Oliver. Oliver. It's Oliver Twist.

0: sir. Can I have some more?
1: And they stay there. And they stay there.
2: Wow. Well, that would be that. It's only two wins for Andrew, but you got your Mariners tickets. Mike, you're welcome back anytime.
0: We can give him Mariners tickets, too.
2: Apparently, we can give you Mariners tickets, too, Mike. So congratulations.
3: Well, thanks.
2: All right. Andrew, yay. Thanks for hanging out for a couple of days.

0: It's the Jody and Bender pre-show. You missed this?
1: Are we doing Health Corner here?
2: Health Corner. Check in with your body. Touch it around. If you see something happening, report it to your doctor. It's Health Corner.
1: Or this one.
2: Something's wrong with your body. Come check it out at Health Corner.
1: I love this headline. If you have zero motivation to do work today, these expert tricks are like an instant coffee for your brain.
2: Oh, good. We need that. Everyone needs that. You get one day a week to rest, but then you got to get it together.
1: If you have no motivation, apply the 2-minute rule.
2: All right. What's the 2-minute
1: rule? If something takes less than 2 minutes, do it right now. Don't let some mundane task gnaw at the back of your mind for weeks.
2: Yeah.
1: Just do it.
2: Then you've got this whole pile of crap you got to get done when could have just done it.
1: That pile of crap.
2: Something's wrong with your body. Come check it out at Health Corner. I agree with that.
1: Eat the frog. Do you have any idea what that means? Eat the frog.
2: Well, I assume it doesn't mean to actually eat frogs. So
1: when presented with a to-do list for the day, eating the frog means doing the hardest task first. And then everything else is downhill from there.
2: They call that eating the frog?
1: Look at you. Hey, hey, bada bing. They call that if, thank God I'm shooting video, because Jody got very soprano-like. Like her shoulders popped up. It's like, hey.
2: What's it going to do with frogs?
1: What they call it, eat the frog. That's what they call it? What are you doing?
2: I thought it was going to, F-R-O-G was going to be like, you know.
1: It's
2: going to stand for something.
1: Hey.
2: All right, so eat the frog is
1: man,
2: the hardest
1: shoulders
2: thing first.
1: Like popped.
2: Yeah,
1: hey,
2: I'm ready.
1: If you have no motivation, put your phone away.
2: Oh yeah, just reels says, and reels and
1: says
2: reels.
1: Checking your Instagram feed over and over again is just another way to procrastinate.
2: Mm-hmm.
1: And today your stress level will go up because Instagram purged like a billion bots from its accounts.
2: Yeah,
1: so everybody's follower numbers dropped. So if you woke up today, you're like, woohoo, I'm closing in on 400. Bam.
2: Now you got 200.
1: You're back down to 175.
2: Yeah. Something's wrong with your body. Come check it out at Health Corner.
1: Tidy things up around the workspace feels inviting.
2: I just did that with my mugs. Did you not see me organize my lip glosses in my mugs? You can't have crap everywhere.
1: Take action first. Motivation will follow. We did that one already, right?
2: Well, eat the frog. And just
1: then,
2: do it.
1: And then we did the 2-minute rule.
2: Mm-hmm. If it
1: but
2: takes
1: then it
2: less
1: says,
2: than 2 minutes,
1: that,
2: do it.
1: Right, but then it says set a timer for 5 minutes. The 5-minute rule. He advises people to set a timer for 5 minutes and see how much you can do in 5 minutes. And when the 5 minutes are up, you're just going to want to keep on going. So you have a 5-minute rule and a 2-minute rule in the same list of stuff? This is too much.
2: And that's not necessarily true, because if I set a 5-minute limit and I did like 3 quick tasks, then I would like to honor myself by sitting down for 20 minutes
1: and scrolling Instagram.
2: I got my own rules. Check in with your body, touch it around. If you see something happening, report it to your doctor. It's Health Corner.
1: Well, that worked well.
2: I think that there's some good

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1: 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Mostly cloudy with a shower in the area late in the afternoon. High of 60, so it'll be pretty chill today. The Seahawks' first opponent of next season will be those same suckers that we crushed at the end of last year.
2: Wow.
1: The Patriots.
2: Wow.
1: Wednesday, September 9th, to begin the regular season. That's cool.
2: That's fine.
1: You like that? That's pretty storybook.
2: Well, yeah.
1: Yeah.
2: That's fine. It's fine.
1: It's all fine. Doesn't matter.
2: They get to see us unveil the banner and the whole deal. Sure.
1: It'll be nice for them to be there. A Covington to Hawaii tourist named Igor Latinovichuk, or whatever. There's a lot of consonants in there. Way more than should be. You know who I'm talking about, the guy who drew widespread condemnation after allegedly hurling a huge rock at a beloved and endangered Hawaiian monk seal in Maui. He has officially been arrested, and he may serve up to a year in jail. Remember, when witnesses confronted him, he apparently said he did not care and was rich enough to pay any fines, so couldn't have happened to a worse guy. Three Seattle area beaches closed to a dangerously high bacteria level in the water. Don't swim at Madison Park Beach, Seward Park Beach, and Gene Kulon Memorial Beach Park. Didn't I tell you I went to Seward Park for Mother's Day?
2: Yep.
1: And put my feet in the water also.
2: Well done.
1: So fantastic.
2: How are your feet doing?
1: They stink like sewage. I didn't connect the two this whole time. Mother's Day was a couple of days ago already. You know, I should have figured it out. Chinese leader Xi Jinping cautioned our visiting president that Washington's handling of its relations with Taiwan could lead to conflicts. His tone, a sharp contrast to the president, who opened the highly anticipated summit by praising his Chinese counterpart and saying, "It's an honor to be your friend." Around 1,700 passengers are being held on a cruise ship after reports of an illness, but it's not linked to the Hanta virus.
2: Oh, good.
1: It's norovirus.
2: Oh.
1: Yeah, that stinks. Separately, the sole American cruise ship passenger who had tested positive for Hanta virus and was being held in the biocontainment unit at the University of Nebraska Medical Center has now tested negative. So everything is okay. Jack Osborne says a biopic about Ozzy and Sharon is coming in 2028. On TV today, the streaming premiere of the animated sports comedy GOAT is on Netflix. In sports, a lot to get to. Mariners lost to the cheating Astros. They go again today. Sounders beat San Jose. They play again Saturday. Storm lost to Toronto. They play again Sunday. Rain, Gotham tomorrow. The Everett Silvertips are one victory away from claiming the cup as WHL champions for the first time in franchise history. They have a chance to clinch in Game 5 tomorrow night in Prince Albert. Cavs beat the Pistons. They now lead 3-2. NHL, Colorado won the series against the Wild.
2: So we have $1,000 for you to win every single hour today. The first time will happen at about 6:10-ish. Of course, we also have the Disneyland trip, our collab with Fox 13. You have to multitask in the 6 o'clock hour this morning. Studio 13 Live. No, that's at 11.
1: Good day, Seattle.
2: Good day, Seattle. Thank you, Jody.
1: You bet.
2: Good day, Seattle. Between now and 7 o'clock, they're going to give you the very special Disney code. When you get that, then you punch back over to here at 7 o'clock, and we'll tell you to call in, and you can win an all-expense-paid trip to Disneyland for you and the family.
1: It's a partnership. It's called Watch, Listen, and Win. So you watch them, then you listen to us, then you win a trip to Disneyland.
2: Rick Springfield tickets also on the line. Would be your song of the day. When you hear it, be caller 9 and you'll win. We all need the human touch. And there's also the Brandi Carlile tickets, man. Come on. Brandi Carlile playing the Gorge. Those tickets are on the line. It's a fresh meat.
1: No. We had a winner yesterday. That lady.
2: Dude.
1: We've had a morning in here.
2: We've had a morning, but okay, but we're here.
1: Yeah.
2: Everything's fine.
1: Everything's fine.
2: It all starts next.
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1: Fresh meat.
0: Two brand new contestants going at it. Marcy is in Kirkland. Elise is in Lake Stevens. Ladies, good morning. Welcome to the show.
2: Thank you.
3: Good morning.
1: Yay.
0: So if you're brand new to the program, good morning. That is Jody.
1: That's Bender.
0: We're going to play Showdown. I have the questions this morning. You guys are going to buzz in with your name when you know the answer. First person of five correct answers wins. If you both buzz in at the same time, it's a tie. Jody gets a chance. If you both miss it, Jody gets a chance. If nobody can answer, Jody gets a chance. If she gets five before you, you're both out, and we do this all over again tomorrow. Any questions?
2: No, let's go. Nope.
0: Let's go. Brandi Carlile tickets on the line. Here we go. In the TV show The OC, what did OC stand for?
2: Marcy. Orange County.
0: What is the first book of the Bible?
2: Elise. Genesis.
0: If you were born on August 1st, what is your sign? Jody.
1: Is it Leo?
0: It is Leo. Scoreboard.
1: Everyone's got one.
0: Where is the next batter up located?
2: Marcy,
0: you got in there. Go ahead.
2: T-Mobile Park.
0: Elise, you can steal it.
2: In the batter's box?
0: Jody.
1: On deck.
0: Elliot Stabler is a cop on what TV show?
2: Marcy. Law and Order, SVU.
0: What body part can be affected by cataracts?
2: Elise. Your eye.
0: Scoreboard.
1: Marcy has three. Elise has one. I have two.
0: What city hosted the first modern Olympics in 1896?
2: Marcy. Athens.
0: Who's Andre Agassi married to?
2: Elise,
0: you got in there. Go ahead.
2: Steffi Graf.
0: Scoreboard.
1: Marcy has four. Elise and I have two.
0: What does a mixologist make?
2: Marcy
0: for the win.
2: Cocktails.
0: Game over. Boom. We have a new Puget Sound Showdown champion. Marcy's in Kirkland. She's back tomorrow. Elise, you're welcome back anytime. Everybody, thanks for playing.
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1: Hey!
0: It's Jody and Bender. Good morning. How you doing? There really is a lot to do. A lot to do today.
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0: Including an early edition of Damn! Haven't heard that in a while. We typically wrap the show with it at 9:45. But if there's something you're dying to hear right now, and you haven't heard it in a while, that's the key.
3: Yeah, it can't be something we play all the time.
0: Don't be calling up saying, hey, can I hear Rebel Yell from Billy Idol? We just played it.
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0: We're looking for something that we don't always play. 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
4: From the Fox 13 Weather Center, I'm meteorologist Abby Acone. High temperatures in the upper 50s to the low 60s across the greater Seattle area. Mostly cloudy skies, a few sun breaks. Watching for occasional showers, especially this afternoon. Slightly breezy, too.
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0: 7 The Jet, Seattle's number one music station. It's Jody and Bender. Typically, we wrap the show at 9:45 with Damn, haven't heard that in a while. It's a request for a song. That's right. You haven't heard in a while. But every now and then, we do one early. We asked for your request. We got a ton of them, and we just randomly chose one.
1: Yeah, good morning. This is for Damn, haven't heard that in a while. How about Bad English, When I See You Smile?
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0: 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Wow, bad English.
1: Damn.
0: Dude, John Waite was just in town.
1: Yeah, EQC, right?
0: He was just in town. He's touring.

0: Jet. It's Jody and Bender. We're going to do Time Flies. 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We take a look back at today, May 14th. Jody, it was May 14th, 1969. The final segment of I-5 opens for traffic. $10 million section runs for 4 miles between Marysville and Everett. Includes 11 bridges.
1: Wow, how about that?
0: May 14th, 1985. Madonna's got the number one song, but Michael Jackson's in the news for something that I do not remember at all. President Ronald Reagan presents Michael Jackson with a special Presidential Humanitarian Award at the White House for his work against drunk driving.
2: Michael Jackson against drunk driving?
0: Not even a little bit.
2: I don't remember that either.
0: Not even a little bit. I do not recall that.
2: I mean, that's cool.
0: At all.
2: It's a good thing.
0: Okay.
2: I don't remember that either.
0: May 14th, 1998. The Seinfeld series finale. Most people hated it. Almost 80 million people tune in. Commercials cost $2 million for 30 seconds. The cast would reunite for season 7's finale of Curb Your Enthusiasm to give the show a true and proper send-off.
2: They didn't get it.
0: Okay, they didn't even like it.
2: Yeah, but that was how it had to be.
0: But they didn't even like it.
2: Yes, but that's how it had to be. They all had to be in jail arguing.
0: On the same day, May 14th, 1998, George Michael pleads no contest in Beverly Hills, the municipal court, to committing a lewd act in a park restroom. He was fined $810, 80 hours of community service, and ordered to undergo counseling. And then he, well, got his payback by doing a song and making fun of the cop.
3: I got hot sauce in my bag.
0: May 14th, 2016. Following the release of Beyoncé's Lemonade, all 12 tracks of the album debut on the Hot 100, breaking Taylor Swift's 2010 record for most songs on the chart at the same time by a female artist. In October of 2025, Taylor Swift would take back the record when the 12 songs from her album, Life of a Showgirl, will all top the chart. May 14th, 2021. Governor Jay Inslee announces that the state is moving towards a statewide June 30th reopening date that all counties in Washington move to phase 3 of Healthy Washington dealing with COVID. Birthday, George Lucas is 82. Robert Zemeckis is 74. David Byrne.

not Rascal Flatts. This is Tom Cochran. You did it first. He's 73. Tim Roth is 65. CC DeVille. Tom did it to me. Come on, CC. CC, pick up that guitar and I'm to me. He's 64.

0: So is Kate Blanchett. Sophia Coppola's 55. How about Shanice? She's 53. Amber Tamblyn's 43. Mark Zuckerberg is 42. Rob Gronkowski's 37. Miranda Cosgrove is 33. And a happy birthday to iHeart Big Shot salesperson who's got pictures of everybody, Mike Schubert.
1: Happy 13th birthday to our sweet Kinley June. Love Mama, Heath, and Bean. And Dirty Diana is turning 40. We love you, Rhonda, Kyle, Jason, and Bonnie.
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0: The window is almost open. At some point this morning, after 7, we're going to ask you for that Disneyland secret code phrase that they gave you this morning on Good Day Seattle on Fox 13. When we tell you to call in, you'd be caller 9. You give us the phrase, and we will give you a family trip for 4 down to Disneyland. Yeah. All expense paid. You get airfare, hotel, park tickets, the whole deal.
1: Just like that.
0: Just like that. $1,000 for you coming up at 7:10. You're listening for Rick Springfield's Human Touch. That's the song of the day for Rick Springfield tickets to go see him in Muckleshoot. We have Brandi Carlile tickets. We're doing that at Puget Sound Showdown at 7:45. At 7:15, she's back.
1: She's back.
0: She's back.
1: She's back.
0: One of the biggest mysteries of this program. She's back.
1: One of the biggest mysteries of this program. I'm on this program and I don't know what you're talking about.
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3: I would say now it's time.
2: No, I'm not. I'm going to continue.
3: You made me nervous.
2: No, it's not. Now, hopefully you've been watching Fox for the last hour and you have the Disneyland secret phrase.
3: It'll happen before 8 o'clock.
2: Oh!
3: Oh! Don't! What?
2: Oh!
3: It'll happen before 8 o'clock.
2: Wow! Okay.
3: Wow, that's breaking news.
2: Stand by.
3: Breaking news.
2: Now, mostly cloudy with a shower in the late afternoon, highs 60. Three Seattle area beaches closed because of dangerously high bacteria levels. Don't swim at Madison Park Beach, Seward Park Beach, and Jean Coulon Memorial Beach Park. Currently prohibited as it could make the public sick. And I was up to my ankles at Seward Park the other day. So that's great. Seattle Sounders and Seattle Reign announced the creation of a floating soccer festival right here at Waterfront Park, right by the radio station, to welcome FIFA World Cup. The barge itself is a ticketed rental space, but events at Pier 62 will be free and open to the public. They're going to be doing live match viewings, youth soccer stuff, cultural entertainment. It's going to be happening.
3: There's
2: right here
3: going
2: on
3: to be
2: waterfront.
3: So many people here.
2: Yes, there are. Washington suing Providence Health and Services for allegedly denying legally required accommodations to pregnant and nursing staff. The Supreme Court beginning to hand down opinions in key cases for the term that will have far-reaching implications for Americans. Most of the biggest decisions are typically released May and June before the justices break for the summer. Shakira, Madonna, and K-pop superstars BTS will headline the first ever World Cup final halftime show. Yes, I'm not talking about the Super Bowl halftime show. I'm talking about the World Cup final, which is set for July 19th at MetLife Stadium. Millions of people will be watching, so that's a pretty big deal. Shakira, Madonna, and BTS. Netflix held its upfronts yesterday. The big news was probably the announcements of Grown Ups 3. Adam Sandler will be back. No word on any other casting or plot details there. The Foo Fighters did their first ever NPR Tiny Desk concert. It's great. It's on our Facebook page if you want to watch. You know Sia, the pop star?
3: Yes.
2: Apparently Sia, who I'm a huge fan of, loves the TV show Survivor. And this is important to know because they're doing a contest. The Survivor 50, which is on right now, Survivor Season 50, okay. They're doing a contest where Sia is going to give $100,000 to the Survivor 50 contestant who wins a fan favorite vote. Right. And if you're wondering what the connection is, like why would Sia give $100,000 of her own money to some contestant on Survivor? Apparently, Sia has given millions of dollars of her own money to Survivor contestants over the last couple of years. People that she likes. I know this is crazy, and I did a deep dive on this morning because I was like, what and why? Apparently, if Sia likes the way you play the game or like thinks that you're a good person, she gives you money. $50,000, $100,000, $15,000, all sorts of different amounts.
3: For what?
2: If she likes you. And I guess now Survivor fans know this about Sia. And
3: wow.
2: So they're doing a fan favorite vote. And then Sia's going to give $100,000 to that contestant.
3: So now it's being promoted.
2: Yeah.
3: Where before it was
2: just her secretly doing it. Like she would call them up on Zoom and be like, hey, it's me, Sia. I want to give you 75 grand because I think that you did great. It's so weird, but I love it. In sports, Mariners lost to the cheating Astros. They go again today. Sounders beat San Jose. They play again Saturday. Storm lost to Toronto. They play again Sunday. Reign Gotham tomorrow. Everett Silvertips, one victory away from claiming the cup as the WHL champions for the first time in history. Cavs beat the Pistons. They lead now 3-2. And Colorado won the series against the Wild.
3: Your chance to win $1,000 happens in 3 minutes. And then?
2: And then?
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0: Springfield is playing Muckleshoot on the 28th. When you hear Human Touch, be caller 9 and you'll win. Of course, you're still waiting for us to tell you to call in and give us the Disneyland secret code phrase that you got this morning on Good Day Seattle on Fox 13.
1: Don't call in now. Y'all are freaks.
0: Don't call in now.
1: The minute we say the word code, everyone starts calling in.
0: It'll happen before 8 o'clock.
1: But not right now, because
0: we're doing something else right now. The biggest mystery on this program.
1: You're keeping a secret from me. I don't know what you're talking about.
0: What's the biggest mystery on this program? Because a bunch of texters already figured it out. What's the biggest...
1: I was just about to look.
0: What's the biggest mystery on this program?
1: How you and I are...
0: How we coexist now.
1: Yeah, how we're such great friends. How we do any of the stuff that
0: No, has nothing to do with you.
1: Has nothing to do with me.
0: Well, actually, I'm not sure.
1: Oh, wait. Is it the woman who called in and said that we blinded her in her eye?
2: Thanks for blinding my left eye, you pieces of
0: We have no idea where this lady come from. All we know is we came back from a holiday.
1: In December.
0: Well, we came back in January, and this was on the talkback.
2: Thanks for blinding my left eye, you pieces of
1: And we were like, what is this person talking about?
0: Have no idea. And because when you send us a talkback, we have your phone number, we have your email, we have your name. I sent her a note and I said, are you okay?
1: Yeah.
0: I got no response.
1: What did we do to your
0: I had no response.
1: Right.
0: She's back.
1: Oh my God.
2: No dogs need looks to hear. Right? It just don't sell records anymore. Now Ugly Marcy doesn't get to hear anymore. You.
1: What was that? Wait, what?
2: No dogs need looks to hear. Right? It just don't sell records anymore. Now Ugly Marcy doesn't get to hear anymore. You.
1: Okay. I got the F us. The dogs need looks to sell records?
0: Something to do with...
1: And Ugly Marcy doesn't get anything anymore?
0: Yeah, I figured out her name is Marcy.
1: She's Marcy. Are you sure?
0: I'm positive, because according to the talkback, that's her name.
1: Her name's Marcy?
0: Marcy, yeah.
2: Thanks for blinding my left eye, you pieces of
0: So the mystery now continues because she hit us back with a new message.
2: No dogs need looks to hear. Right? It just don't sell records anymore. Now Ugly Marcy doesn't get to hear anymore. You.
1: She's the freaking Riddler. Wait. Oh my God. I'm going to pass out. Wait.
0: So I got nothing. I have absolutely no idea who this woman is. And she checks in once every 3 or 4 months.
1: She's giving us a code and we need to figure it out.
0: And I'm mad because you know that I keep everything.
1: Yeah.
0: And I have my file system over here where I can typically find anything.
1: Right.
0: I swear she left us another message and I can't find it.
1: No, you would have kept it.
0: I know,
1: yeah,
0: but I don't remember if I labeled it wrong or what, but I swear there's another message
1: Those
0: from Marcy.
1: Dogs need looks to
0: okay,
1: sell
0: I'll play
1: records.
0: Okay, I'll play it one more time. Okay.
2: No dogs need looks to hear, right? It just don't sell records anymore. Now Ugly Marcy doesn't get to hear anymore. You.
0: Text, Ugly Marcy doesn't get to hear anymore. Text, this lady is so mysterious.
1: Dogs need looks to hear, so Ugly Marcy can't sell records anymore? What is the code? I feel like I'm in Goonies right now.
0: Just know that the next time you and I do some sort of dead guy in the envelope or the mystery sound or anything like that.
1: Yeah.
0: I'm going to somehow get Marcy to write all the clues.
1: Oh, I'm sure she'd be very willing to
0: text,
1: help out.
0: Text, the dogs need looks to hear, but they don't sell records anymore.
1: Right.
0: Text, not selling records anymore. What does that mean? Text, what does that mean?
2: No dogs need looks to hear, right? It just don't sell records anymore. Now Ugly Marcy doesn't get to hear anymore. You.
0: I mean, we're all clear on her ending it with F-U.
1: Oh, she's a prophet. She's the prophet.
0: It's getting. Why couldn't she just be plain spoken like last time?
2: Thanks for blinding my left eye, you pieces of.
0: I mean, there was no mystery there.
3: I'm in the cult. I'm in.

0: It's Jody and Bender. Text to 52309. This kind of marvelous mystery only happens on the number 5 morning show in the country. Thank you. Thank you very much for that.
1: No dogs need looks to hear. Right? It just don't sell records anymore. Now Ugly Marcy doesn't get to hear anymore. You.
0: No idea.
2: Oh, my God.
0: Absolutely no idea. That's the same lady that left us this message.
1: Thanks for blinding my left eye, you pieces of shit.
0: Yeah. We also got a text asking if it was the lady asking for decent music. No, no.
2: Oh,
0: that was Dawn Marie Garrett.
3: Play some decent music. This is Dawn Marie Garrett.
2: They might be in the same book club, but they're two different people. And me and the rest of the Goonies on text are all talking about how she sounds exactly like Anne Ramsey.
0: We got a text from our boss that said, put it in the co-pilot and see if it can figure it out. We don't know.
2: Right.
0: Copy and paste and put it in Copilot. See what it says. Text, someone must know Marcy's voice. You have listeners all over. We just need one of her friends to rat her out.
1: No dogs need looks to hear. Right? It just don't sell records anymore. Now Ugly Marcy doesn't get to hear anymore. You.
2: Oh my God, now I'm picturing her as Anne Ramsey, who played Mama Fratelli from the Goonies. The only thing we serve here is tongue. You boys like tongue? That's her.
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0: 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It is Jody and Bender, number five. And that ain't bad.
1: That ain't bad.

0: Universal Service.
1: Oh, I'm sorry, my bad. Babe. I jumped the gun.
2: She was not correct. Oh. Jolene?
3: United States.
4: No.
2: Bender.
1: It's Universal Systems Bus.
2: Universal Serial Bus.
1: No!
2: Close, God, but yeah. No cigar.
1: Come on!
2: Who starred opposite Madonna in the 1986 film Shanghai Surprise? Bender.
1: Sean Penn.
2: Sean Penn. Ooh. We do not recommend that movie. Which Jonas brother did Miley Cyrus date back in the day?
3: Marcy. Joe.
4: No.
2: Jolene.
3: No idea.
4: Oh.
2: Bender.
1: It was Nick Jonas.
2: It was
1: between Jonas. That and Frankie, the bonus Jonas.
2: Don't forget Kevin.
1: And Kevin, sure. Jolene,
2: everyone always forgets Jolene, Kevin.
5: Jolene.
2: Wouldn't that be exciting? That'd be fun. Not rooting against Marcy.
1: What is the score?
2: I need to be clear. Marcy has one. Jolene not on the board. Bender has two. What's the main ingredient in tofu?
3: Jolene. Soybean.
2: That is correct. Did she get it in time?
1: Yeah.
2: All right, she's on the board.
1: Hey, you got your Brandon Carlisle ticket. Yay!
2: What band sang the theme song to The Big Bang Theory?
3: Marcy. The Bare Naked Ladies?
2: If you're drinking a Bellini, you're having peaches and what?
3: Marcy. Champagne?
2: I will accept that. Prosecco, yeah. Champagne, of course, only coming from the Champagne region of France.
1: Sure, yes.
2: But I'm not going to get crazy with it.
1: Prosecco coming from...
2: Literally anywhere.
3: Italy.
2: Yeah. No, Prosecco comes from everywhere. That's the slop that they give you for free when you're getting a pedicure.
1: Wow.
2: Marcy has three. Jolene has one. Bender has two. Don't drink that unless you love headaches. Who played Agent Dana Scully in the TV series The X-Files? Bender.
1: Jillian Anderson.
2: Oh, my secret girlfriend.
1: I love her.
2: You and I have the same taste in women. It's wild.
1: I love her.
2: Hey, girl.
1: Oh, my God.
2: Truth is out there.
1: Jody and I land in Victoria. Jody and I land in Victoria.
2: How are you going to tell this story without us sounding disgusting? And inappropriate.
1: What's inappropriate? We both appreciated.
2: Yes, it's true.
1: Jody and I landed in Victoria, and the border agent for Canada was smoking
2: the most
1: hot.
2: Attractive woman we've ever seen in our life.
1: And Jody and I both walked away like,
2: damn.
1: Oh, my God.
2: Wow. Was that not the most attractive woman you've ever seen in your life? They called us together like we were a couple, so we both went up with our passports and showed it. It was cute.
1: And we were both very, we're not together. Damn. We're not together.
2: And we're not together. He's married and his wife isn't here. And I'm single. We're not together. We're just here for a work trip. Marcy has three. Jolene has one. Bender has three. Winston Churchill was the prime minister of which country during World War II?
3: Marcy.
2: Jolene.
3: Great Britain.
2: If you get an eagle in golf, how many strokes did you get?
3: Marcy.
2: Jolene. Marcy for the win.
3: Three?
1: Well, no, that's not, you're not answering. You didn't ask the question properly.
2: Yes, I did. If you get an eagle in golf, how many strokes did you get?
1: No, it's if you get an eagle in golf, how many shots under par?
2: The answer is two, striking the question.
3: Oh, yeah.
1: No, because
3: I knew that.
1: It's, two strokes would not be there. If it was a par five, an eagle would be you shooting it in three. So you didn't ask the question
2: properly. Under par is the answer I was looking for. Is that not?
1: Well, no, because it would be... I'm sorry. How did you phrase the question again?
2: I said, if you get an eagle in golf, how many strokes did you get? And the answer is
1: it's how many strokes under par. It's two shots under par.
2: All right, we're striking it, obviously.
1: Okay. I saw where you were. The answer was two, but it was the way you phrased it.
2: I was trying to do a golf question. Marcy has four, Jolene has one, Bender has three. La Boheme was composed by who? Bender, if you don't know this, I will be so upset because we've been rocking these commercials for the last month And we've been talking about the commercials.
1: The Rolling Stones.
2: Ah, it's Puccini. It's freaking Puccini.
1: It's freaking Puccini. Hey.

0: with freaking Pacini.
1: Pacini's La Boheme is coming to town.
2: What's wrong with you?
3: Thanks for blinding my left eye, you pieces of shit.
1: Exactly. A mouth organ is also known as a what?
4: Jolene. Harmonica?
2: Scoreboard.
1: Marcy has 4, Jolene has 2, Bender has 3. Which former American Idol contestant is now the lead singer for Queen? Did she get in there?
2: I don't know. That was awfully close. That was awfully close. It's your call.
1: She got in there. Marcy, what's the answer?
4: Adam Lambert.
2: Game over.
1: Game over.
2: Game over. That is 2 in a row for Marcy. You're back tomorrow. But because you already got your Brandi Carlile tickets, Jolene, you got on the board. Yay! You also get your Brandi Carlile tickets.
1: Awesome.
3: Woo-hoo.
1: Woo-hoo, indeed.
2: Congratulations. Hang on, everybody. We ready?
1: Yes.
2: You got that secret code phrase this morning on Good Day Seattle on Fox 13. 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You give us that Disneyland secret code phrase, you're going to Disneyland with the family.

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3: Disneyland Resort 70th Celebration.
0: And who is this?
3: This is Linda.
0: Linda!
3: Yeah!
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3: Woo-hoo! All right, I'm ready. Thank you so much. Wow, exciting.
0: This is the
3: All right. Unbelievable.
0: Hyperventilate. We're going to do it again tomorrow. Be sure to watch Good Day Seattle between 6 and 7. And then after 7 o'clock, turn on your favorite morning show.
4: Apparently Linda's favorite morning show.
0: It certainly is. And we'll give you that trip, okay? Okay.
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4: 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Keep an ear out when I'm done with this. You'll get your $1,000 workday payday keyword shortly thereafter. Seahawks' first opponent of next season will be the Patriots. Hey, we've played them before. September 9th to begin the regular season. So you know that Covington douche who went to Hawaii and threw a big rock at a beloved and endangered Hawaiian monk seal? His name again is Igor Lativnichuk. He's been arrested. He may serve up to a year in jail. Remember when witnesses confronted him, he said he didn't care and he was rich enough to pay any fines? I guess we're going to find out. A 19th gray whale has been found dead on Washington's coast, this time near Whidbey Island, part of an ongoing spike in strandings, with April setting a horrible record for the state. Washington suing Providence Health and Services for denying legally required accommodations to pregnant and nursing staff, such as lifting limits and private pumping spaces. Remember when I used to use your old office to pump breast milk?
1: Yes.
4: You're already not using that office anymore. It's not like I used to sneak into your office and pump breast milk. I had my own secret spot.
0: Walk in. Jody's been in here.
4: It doesn't smell
0: What's
4: like anything.
0: On?
4: I don't know what your experience has been so far, but you won't be able to smell anything.
0: It smells like, hey!
4: V5O bomb. It smells like breast milk in here. Shakira, Madonna, and BTS will headline the first ever World Cup final halftime show. It'll be July 19th at MetLife Stadium, and millions of viewers worldwide will watch that. The drug counselor tied to Matthew Perry's fatal overdose, sentenced to 2 years in federal prison. Eric Fleming, a former film producer and addiction counselor, is the first of five to plead guilty in the connection to the Friendstar ketamine overdose in 2023. Nutella has done what people have been begging it to do for years, introducing its first ever ice cream line with a 14-ounce tub and single-serve wafer cones with the brand's hazelnut cocoa flavor. Do you like Nutella?
1: No.
4: No.
1: I like chocolate.
4: Nuts. Yeah.
1: I'm not a big hazelnut guy.
4: No, okay. On TV, the streaming premiere of GOAT on Netflix, which people enjoyed in the theaters quite a bit. In sports, Mariners lost to the cheating Astros. They go again today. Sounders beat San Jose. They play again Saturday. Storm lost to Toronto. They play again Sunday. Rain Gotham tomorrow. Silvertips one victory away from claiming the cup as champions for the first time in franchise history. Cavs beat the Pistons. They lead now 3-2. And Colorado won their series against the Wild.
0: $1,000. Going to give you that workday payday keyword next.

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That's Bills. B-I-L-L-S. 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

0: 95.7 The Jet, Rick Springfield. Human Touch. He'll be doing that one at Muckleshoot. That was the song of the day.
1: Hi.
0: Hi.
2: Who's this?
1: This is Kim.
3: It's Kim.
2: Hi,
3: Jody.
2: Kim.
3: Jody, it's Kim.
2: We've been expecting your phone call. We have this pair of tickets to Rick Springfield at Muckleshoot just burning a hole in our pockets.
1: Well, that'd be awesome. Can I have it?
0: Absolutely. Sure. Yeah, you can have it. Congratulations. Absolutely. You know why you can have it?
1: Thank you. Because I'm caller number 9.
2: You bet, Kim. Atta girl. Way to be.
0: Who do you love?
1: Woohoo!
0: Who do you love?
1: I love you. Jody.
0: So awkward. Why, Jody, why do you make me ask the question?
2: I have told you not to ask those questions, and you continue to.
0: We'll do it again tomorrow. Seriously, you can play it off all you want, but Jody wants that question asked every time we do the contest.
2: And every time you do it, people get so awkward. They're just like, I guess the Jet, I guess? Or like they never want to do it. You're such a top 40 DJ forever for the rest of your life. Who do you love? 95.7 The Jet. You bet. Waka waka. But nobody here is going to play that game. No Jet listeners want to play that game with you. It makes me laugh every time. Who do you love? Rick Springfield?
0: Waka waka.
2: Yeah. I love it. It's my favorite thing.
0: I have been given new advice for the farm.
2: Oh, yeah. You got your fencing in and everything.
0: We got the fencing in. Economy Fence was there 2 days ago. And now the rails were put in because you put the posts in and then you put the rails in. And that
2: oh,
0: now
2: I've
0: I'm just
2: heard about the post on Pike rails that you've been talking about.
0: And now I'm just waiting for the gate, the door, the gate.
2: They got to bring you a gate.
0: So we're going with goats. Going to go with a couple of donkeys.
2: Okay.
0: Maybe the Highland cows. And then, of course, the giraffe is moving in and then the pygmy hippo.
2: Okay, both of those last two things are lies. You keep fluctuating back and forth between one donkey and two donkeys.
0: Oh, well, I was told last night, because the big bosses are in town, and one of our big bosses also has a farm.
2: Yeah.
0: So I'm then picking his brain for, hey, I got to make sure I'm doing this right.
2: Good.
0: He said you cannot have just one donkey.
2: Because they need friends.
0: Apparently, yes, they need a friend, but if they're by themselves, they like lose their mind.
2: Yeah.
0: And I said, but he wouldn't be by himself because he'd have the goats to look after.
2: They don't.
0: He's
2: speak
0: like, no, that
2: language.
0: that doesn't count.
2: Yeah.
0: I said, okay. So that's one aspect. Mm-hmm. The other aspect is, I said, Jody says I should get ducks. Mm-hmm. I was expecting a bit of laughter.
2: Yeah.
0: To which he responded, oh yeah.
2: Everyone knows that.
0: Yeah, you get some ducks. Just keep in mind, you're going to need a lot of water.
2: Yeah, because they get it all dirty.
0: Because you need like a pool.
2: Yeah.
0: Because they love to splash around and they're very messy.
2: Yeah, they make a mess.
0: Then the duck conversation got one-upped when a peacock came into the conversation.
2: Uh-huh.
0: Because I guess where he lives, like a peacock comes rolling onto the property every now and then. And I guess they, too, will take care of snakes and varmint and whatever.
2: I have a note for you regarding peacocks.
0: Is this going to be the same thing with the giraffe?
2: No.
0: Okay, because you won't let me get a giraffe because it's exotic.
2: Right.
0: And then I heard about the peacock thing, and I'm like, well, apparently I would think that's exotic, too.
2: No, peacocks you can have. Peacocks are gorgeous and amazing creatures.
0: Yes.
2: But have you heard them scream?
0: I have heard they're loud. I have heard that peacocks are loud.
2: Shockingly loud.
0: And but I've also been told that you can make some extra cash because when the peacocks molt, you can take their feathers and sell them.
2: Yep.
0: And I'm like, oh my. So basically,
2: I love peacocks. They're so cool. However, for somebody who needs his sleep, just know, I don't know if they're nocturnal, but when I'm telling you they scream, I can't do it on the air because I don't want to upset everybody, but I'll do an impression once we're off.
0: Oh, no. Do the impression now.
2: Okay.
0: Everybody brace yourself. Nobody get mad that Jody's going to do her peacock impression.
2: Ready?
0: Yeah.
2: I'm serious. We used to go, I used to take Josh when he was Mackenzie's age to Fox something farm in Issaquah. I don't think they're in operation anymore. Okay. But they had peacocks that used to run around there, and they had this one gorgeous albino one, and you could sometimes find their feathers on the ground, and I would take the peacock feathers home. I'm like obsessed with peacocks, but they are scary, and they yes, they scream.
0: Well, yeah.
2: Okay. Just heads up. That's an exact, and Tony will tell you that that's right on. Does he have a peacock?
0: Well, like he said, I don't think he owns the peacock.
2: Yeah.
0: I believe it meanders onto his property.
2: And I'm not sure if they're safe from cougars.
0: I don't know.
2: You have cougars by you?
0: I know I've got coyotes.
2: Coyotes, yeah. I'm not
0: but
2: sure.
0: But we only
2: safe.
0: Hear them.
2: Yeah.
0: We don't see them. I've never seen a coyote anywhere near the property.
2: That's because that's how they want it.
0: So it,
2: it's exciting. Yeah,
0: I think it's, we're getting awfully close
2: I'm
0: to the animals moving in.
2: Talking to-
0: and the peacock is going to be there.
2: I'm glad that you're talking to Tony.

0: 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Jody and I are going to be on TV at 11 o'clock. Fox 13's Studio 13 Live. One of the topics of discussion will be Nick Cannon's new reality show, where he's going to show you how he coexists with all of his 47 kids and his 37 different baby mamas.
1: Gross.
0: And I believe that's going to be the commentary.
1: Yeah. I'm so judgy about it. It's probably not cool, but I don't really care.
0: So 11 o'clock, Fox 13, Studio 13 Live.
1: Gross.
0: A ton of text messages about the possible addition to my farm. Yes, goats are coming. Mm-hmm. A couple of donkeys are coming.
1: Yeah.
0: Perhaps some Highland cows. Which somebody texted in saying, be careful with the Highland cows. They like to push on the fence and find ways to find out. This particular breed is considered smart. I know this because my neighbor's cow constantly gets out and they stand off my patio waiting for the dogs to come out and play.
1: Oh my God. So cute. The Highland cows are the ones that are fuzzy.
0: They're the fluffy cows.
1: They're the long hair.
0: Yeah, they're the fluffy cows.
1: Right.
0: Also, the reaction to our big boss's suggestion of a peacock on the property.
1: Yeah.
0: He's got one on his farm, and the suggestion was made because Jody suggested ducks. Mm-hmm. And he said, well, ducks are, they're dirty and messy and a lot of water you have to worry about, where peacocks mm-hmm. just kind of roam.
1: But ducks will lay eggs and also eat up all the little bugs.
0: Isn't that what peacocks do?
1: Lay eggs?
0: No, I thought, don't they eat up all the stuff?
1: They eat stuff, yeah. Oh, I can just see you guys eating peacock eggs and like doing all sorts of like endangered species stuff. And you're like, what? I didn't know. Am I not supposed to do this?
0: Text 52309, get the peacocks, get rid of the CPAP. You're not going to sleep anyway. Wow. That is Jody's peacock impression.
1: Yeah. Oh, look at this. Peacock eggs are a delicacy with a rich, gamey taste.
0: Text, Bender in the state of Washington, you don't need a license to have a wallaby.
1: Please don't.
0: Wow.
1: Please don't.
0: So what it appears is that we're going to populate my farm in Snohomish with listener suggestions.
1: Yeah. Again, just because you don't need a license to do it doesn't mean a wallaby belongs in your backyard.
0: But a peacock... Now, That's the way to go.
1: Now that I know the eggs have a rich, gamey taste, I'm in.
0: Time flies.

0: 7 The Jet. It is Jody and Bender. Gonna do Time Flies. 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You're like, where's that?
1: That's the new name for SeaTac. It's SEA Airport.
0: Let's take a look back at today. May 14th! This is the dawning of the age of... Jody, was May 14th, 1969. The final segment of I-5 opens for traffic. The $10 million section runs for 4 miles between Marysville and Everett. May 14th, 1985. Madonna has the number one song, but Michael Jackson is in the news for something that I don't even recall even a little bit. President Ronald Reagan presents...

0: 14th, 1998, George Michael pleads no contest in Beverly Hills at the municipal court to committing a lewd act in a public restroom. He was fined $810 and given 80 hours of community service in order to undergo counseling. He would get payback when he would do a song and a few years later with a video making fun of the cop that arrested him.
1: Sauce in my bag.
0: May 14, 2016, following the release of Beyoncé's Lemonade, all 12 tracks of the album debut on the Hot 100, breaking Taylor Swift's 2010 record for the most songs on the chart at the same time by a female artist. In October of 2025, Taylor Swift would take the record back when her entire album, Life of a Showgirl, would hit the top of the chart. May 14th, 2021, light at the end of the tunnel. Governor Jay Inslee announces that the state is moving towards a statewide June 30th reopening date and that all the counties in Washington move to phase three of the COVID reopening of healthy Washington. Happy birthday, George Lucas is 82.

0: He's 57. So is Kate Blanchett. Sophia Coppola's 55.
1: Shanice.
0: She's 53. Amber Tamblyn's 43. Mark Zuckerberg's 42. Rob Gronkowski's 37. Miranda Cosgrove is 33. And a very happy birthday to iHeart Big Shot salesperson, who we think have pictures of everybody. Mike Schubert.
2: Let's go.
3: Happy 13th birthday to Sweet Kinley June from Mama Heath and Beans. And happy birthday to Diana. Dirty Diana is 40. We love you, Rhonda, Kyle, Jason, and Bonnie.
1: That's a good song.
3: Plus, one just popped in from Angela. Happy birthday to me. So happy birthday, Angela.
0: Hey, we're going to play Dirty Diana next.
3: Let's go.
0: That's a good one.

0: 957 The Jet. What was the birthday that you just read during Time Flies for Dirty Diana?
1: Oh, Dirty Diana is 40. We love you, Rhonda, Kyle, Jason, and Bonnie.
0: Okay, we're going to do our own damn.
2: 957 The Jet. Yeah. Jody and Bender's. Damn! Haven't heard that in a while.
1: Yes. We have not heard this in a while.
0: I haven't seen the new Michael biopic.
1: Here, it's great.
0: Is this in there?
1: No.
0: Did they do Dirty Diana? Remember at the end when he opens up the limousine and he finally gets to see Dirty Diana,
1: yeah.
0: but we don't?
1: No, we never
0: do. Come on!
1: Yeah.

0: 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Jody and Bender, big last hour of the show. We got Puget Sound Showdown coming up. We got your Daily Bender Gazette coming up. We got Damn, haven't heard that in a while, coming up. 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Wait for us to give you the word.
1: Right.
0: Then you're going to enter the word. You're going to hit send or enter or whatever, and then you could win $1,000.
1: We want that to happen
0: we
1: for you.
0: We want that to happen
1: Believe that.
0: To you.
1: Yeah, because when you guys win, it makes us look good.
0: It does make us look good.
1: Yep.
0: And they keep score.
1: Yep.
0: So really, try harder.
1: Try harder.
0: To make us look good.
1: Win some money.
0: They do. They keep score.
1: Yeah.
0: So when the radio station gets a winner, it's like, yay!
1: One for the Jet.
0: How about that? Messages off the talkback.
2: Say, thank you for making me laugh every morning. Mm-hmm. After nearly 30 years of a 5-minute commute, I'm now at a 45-minute commute, and I am enjoying every single minute listening to you. Thank you again.
0: You're very welcome.
1: That's nice.
0: She didn't say Jody and Bender.
1: She must be talking to us.
0: I would hope
1: be
0: so.
1: Talking
0: I
1: mean, to us. She, we're I mean, the only ones here.
0: I mean, she left it for us on the talkback, but
1: yeah.
0: I mean, like any morning show could use that.
1: No, accept it. It's for us.
3: Are you sure?
1: Yep.
0: Thank you.
1: Yeah.
0: I mean, look, a gift horse in the mouth, but if you're going to leave us praise.
1: Say Jody and Bender.
0: Use our name so we can put it in promos.
1: Right.
0: Because then it'll just sound like, you know, people are just lifting random audio to make promos.
1: Yeah, this is my favorite show. The show I'm listening to.
0: You know, your show.
4: Hey, Jody and Bender. Peacocks don't sound that bad. We actually have one in our neighborhood. Mm-hmm. You sound more scarier than the one we have. And they're gorgeous birds. Sure. Yes. And the one we have out here, I mean, it'll let you walk right up to it almost. And it's very friendly. I mean, I'd walk my dog by it and they just kind of look at us. So anyway, thanks a lot.
0: It's really friendly. It lets us walk right up to it. Almost.
1: And I can walk my dog past it without it attacking it.
0: A peacock is now on the list of one of the animals that I may get at the Bender Farm.
1: They are gorgeous. Well, like, they're crazy looking.
0: But they have a purpose.
1: Yeah.
0: I guess they also protect?
1: Yeah.
0: Well, they protect the goats?
1: Yeah, they're protectors. But apparently they also poop real big.
0: And the,
1: Mm-hmm.
0: Okay.
1: So you're going to have to clean up a lot of peacock poop.
5: Please don't get a peacock. Our neighbor had peacocks. They would come on our property. They poop the size of cats.
1: Yep.
5: And they make huge mess and they scream all night long in the tree right next to your window. They're so loud and annoying.
0: Hold on. I'm going to stop you right there.
1: Yep.
0: They poop the size of cats or they poop the size of cat poop?
1: They poop the size of cat poop. Not the size of a cat.
0: Oh, well, that's not that big of a deal.
1: So pretty big for
0: a
1: bird.
0: So, like, they're like, I don't know. I don't have a reference point.
1: Maybe the size of a small sausage.
0: Do birds not poop?
1: Well, you've seen duck poop and goose poop. That's smaller.
0: Yeah.
1: I mean, you've seen chickens poop. I mean, everything that you're getting for your house is going to poop. So you should start thinking about, oh, what's fluffy and cute versus how much poop am I willing to pick up?
0: Okay, what's fluffy and cute? We're looking at a Highland cow. I can't imagine that's going to be small.
1: Right. I mean, you, the man of the house, the boss, the patriarch of the house, the farmer, you are choosing like a 5-year-old. Because you're going, what's cute? I'll take one of these fluffy cows. Give me 6 of these goats. You're like Rodney Dangerfield from Back to School. Give me 2 of these. Give me 3 of these. But you have to start thinking about stuff like how much poop am I willing to commit to pick up?
0: Okay.
6: Good morning, Jody and Bender. Jody's pretty close, but it's more like, yeah!
1: Right.
6: Thank you.
1: Right. No, he's right. Right. No, he's right. Right. It's 2. It goes, yeah, like that.
6: Good morning, Jody and Bender. Jody's pretty close, but it's more like, thank you.
1: I love that he says thank you. It's my favorite one. Right. Good. He's right.
0: Good stuff. Text, has Bender seen Big Little Farm yet? Watch it. He'll appreciate the education and Rachel and Mackenzie will love it. Bender, get an emu.
1: Oh, yeah.
0: Yeah, but then Doug's going to hang out. We don't need that.
1: Right.

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0: 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Let's bring in the champion. Marcy is in Kirkland. Hi, Marcy.
1: Good morning.
2: Marcy. Marcy. Marcy.
3: No dogs need looks to hear. Right? It just don't sell records anymore. Now ugly Marcy doesn't get to hear anymore.
2: No.
3: You.
2: Now, we're not talking about you when we... when we play that,
1: oh,
2: but
1: yeah.
0: Marcy in Kirkland sitting on one win. She's defending the title against Jolene in Brennan. Hi, Jolene.
4: Hi. Good morning.
0: Good morning.
2: Good morning.
0: How's everybody on the coast of the Hood Canal? You good?
4: We're great.
0: Good. So here's how this is going to work. Jody has the questions this morning. You guys are going to buzz in with your name when you know the answer. First person to five wins. Unless I'm mistaken, Marcy already has her tickets.
2: Correct.
0: For Brandi Carlile. So that means if Brennan can at least get on, I'm sorry.
2: Jolene.
0: If Jolene can get on the board, at least with one point,
2: right,
0: you'll also get tickets.
2: And if Jolene happens to win, that means tomorrow when I chant her name, it's going to sound like the Dolly Parton song. And I'm kind of excited, but I'm not rooting against Marcy.
0: Okay.
2: I want to be clear.
0: Here we go.
2: What TV series was based on the series of books by Laura Ingalls Wilder?
4: Marcy.
2: Jolene. Marcy.
4: Little House on the Prairie.
2: What does the abbreviation USB stand for?
4: Marcy.
2: Marcy.
4: Universal Service.
0: Oh, sorry, my bad. Same. I jumped the gun.
2: She was not correct. Oh. Jolene?
5: United States.
0: No.
2: Bender.
0: It's Universal Systems Bus.
2: Universal Cereal Bus.
0: No!
2: So close, God! But no cigar.
0: Come on!
2: Who starred opposite Madonna in the 1986 film Shanghai Surprise? Bender.
0: Sean Penn.
2: Sean Penn. We do not recommend that movie. Which Jonas brother did Miley Cyrus date back in the day?
4: Marcy.
2: Marcy.
4: Joe.
2: Jolene?
4: No. No idea.
0: Oh.
2: Bender?
0: It was Nick.
2: It was Nick Jonas.
0: It was between that and Frankie, the bonus Jonas.
2: Don't forget Kevin.
0: And Kevin, sure.
2: Jolene, everyone always forgets
6: Jolene,
2: Kevin.
6: Jolene. Please don't take
2: oh my
6: him
2: God. Wouldn't that be exciting?
6: Can.
2: That'd be fun. Not rooting against
0: what
2: Marcy.
0: What is the score?
2: I need to be clear. Marcy has one. Jolene not on the board. Bender has two. What's the main ingredient in tofu?
4: Jolene.
2: Jolene.
5: Soybean.
2: That is correct. Did she get it in time?
0: Yeah.
2: All right. She's on the board.
0: Hey, you got your Brandi Carlile ticket. Yay!
2: What band sang the theme song to The Big Bang Theory?
4: Marcy.
2: Marcy.
4: The Bare Naked Ladies?
2: If you're drinking a Bellini, you're having peaches and what?
4: Marcy.
2: Jolene. Marcy.
4: Champagne?
2: I will accept that.
4: Prosecco?
2: Prosecco, yeah. Champagne, of course, only coming from the Champagne region of France.
0: Sure, yes.
2: But I'm not going to get crazy with it.
0: Prosecco coming from...
2: literally anywhere.
4: Italy.
2: Yeah. No, Prosecco comes from everywhere. That's the slop that they give you for free when you're getting a pedicure.
0: Wow.
2: Marcy has three. Jolene has one. Bender has two. Don't drink that unless you love headaches. Who played Agent Dana Scully in the TV series The X-Files? Bender.
0: Gillian Anderson.
2: Gillian Anderson.
0: Oh, I
2: my
0: love
2: secret
0: her.
2: Girlfriend.
0: I love her.
2: You and I have the same
0: oh
2: taste
0: God,
2: in women.
0: I love
2: it's wild.
0: Her. I love her.
2: Hey, girl.
0: Oh, my God.
2: Truth is out there.
0: Jody
2: we
0: and
2: know.
0: I. Jody and I land in Victoria. Jody and I land in Victoria.
2: How are you going to tell this story without us sounding disgusting and inappropriate?
0: What's inappropriate? We both appreciated.
2: Yes, it's true.
0: Jody and I landed in Victoria, and the border agent for Canada was smoking
2: the most
0: hot.
2: Attractive woman we've ever seen in our life.
0: And Jody and I both walked away like,
2: damn.
0: Oh my God.
2: Wow. Was that not the most attractive woman you've ever seen in your life? They called us together like we were a couple, so we both went up with our passports and showed it. It was cute.
0: Oh, we're not like, together. Damn. We're not together.
2: We're not together. He's married and his wife isn't here. And I'm single. We're not together. We're just here for a work trip. Marcy has three. Jolene has one. Bender has three. Winston Churchill was the prime minister of which country during World War II?
4: Marcy.
2: Jolene.
4: Great Britain.
2: La Boheme was composed by who? Bender, if you don't know this, I will be so upset because we've been rocking these commercials for the last month. And we've been talking about the commercials.
0: The Rolling Stones.
2: Ah, it's Puccini. It's freaking Puccini.
0: It's freaking Puccini. Hey, it's freaking Puccini.
2: Puccini's La Boheme is coming to town.
0: What's wrong with you?
3: Thanks for blinding my left eye, you pieces of shit.
2: Exactly. A mouth organ is also known as a what?
4: Jolene. Harmonica?
0: Scoreboard.
2: Marcy has 4. Jolene has 2. Bender has 3. Which former American Idol contestant is now the lead singer for Queen? Did she get in there?
0: It's your call.
2: She got in there. Marcy, what's the answer?
4: Adam Lambert.
0: Game over.
2: Game over.
0: Game over. That is 2 in a row for Marcy. You're back tomorrow. But because you already got your Brandi Carlile tickets, Jolene, you got on the board. Yay! You also get your Brandi Carlile tickets.
2: Awesome.
3: Woo-hoo.
0: Woo-hoo. Woo-hoo,
2: indeed.
0: Congratulations.

0: 95.7 The Jet. It's Jody and Bender. Daily Bender Gazette coming up. Gonna wrap the show with Damn. Haven't heard that in a while. All before Jody and I head off to do TV. Well, we don't head off to do TV. They do it from here. Mm-hmm. Like, they do their thing, and then they turn on a button, and here we are live in our studio to help them kill time on their show.
1: Right, so the good news is it doesn't matter what pants or shoes I'm wearing, because you don't see.
0: That
1: I just have to look decent on top. I might not even be wearing pants. You would never know, which is cool. So, like, you could turn up on TV and, like, I could have crazy bottoms on, no bottoms at all. I could have soiled myself. Nobody would know.
0: That's not true.
1: Why is that not true?
0: Earlier this morning,
1: uh-huh,
0: we had technical issues.
1: Yeah.
0: And one of our engineers came in.
1: Yeah.
0: And needed to work underneath the board on your side and asked you if you could please move.
1: Yep.
0: So you can't say that nobody would know.
1: That's true. He would have known. That's the computer that's right between my legs and blows hot air. And I don't have to pay extra.
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1: Spanning the globe to find the news you didn't know you needed to know.
2: You know?
1: The Daily Bender Gazette. 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
0: Brought to you by Olympic Hot Tub.
2: Better you, better life.
0: A company in...
2: Georgia.
0: Japan.
2: Okay.
0: Close.
2: Mm-hmm.
0: It is a Japanese manufacturer that has seen overwhelming demand for its monster wolf robots following record bear encounters that has caused numerous deaths and injuries over the last 2 years. The company has received approximately 50 orders this year. The company says, we make them by hand. We can't make them fast enough. So now we're asking customers to wait 2 to 3 months. It was originally targeted for farmers.
2: Mm-hmm.
0: And clients now include construction sites, golf courses. Each $4,000 wolf-shaped robot has glowing red LED eyes, artificial fur, solar panels, sensors, and speakers producing over 50 sounds audible beyond a half a mile.
2: Oh, cool.
0: So I could drop $4,000 and not have to now worry about a watchdog or donkeys or anything.
2: Yeah.
0: I could protect the goats with a $4,000 wolf robot.
2: Yeah, but it'll take 2 to 3 months and you might have animals before that. Isn't there something similar at Home Depot for Halloween?
0: Oh, I didn't even think about that.
2: Mm-hmm. Like one of those like one of those witches.
0: I didn't even think about it. Yeah, but the only way that would work is if the predator stepped on the thing.
2: Right.
0: That's the only way that would work.
2: Right.
0: Where it says step here.
2: Right.
0: I don't know if the predators are smart enough to step there for the thing to go.
2: I mean, stupid enough, because the smart thing to do would be not to step on it. I mean, that's how the Roadrunner got Wile E. Coyote all the time, right? Step here, and then he stepped on it. Exactly. It's a thought.
0: It is a thought.
2: I mean, that's the whole point of scarecrows, right?
0: Scarecrows.
2: Yeah, but scarecrows are...
0: Yeah, but they scare... crows.
2: Right.
0: They're not going to scare...
2: Coyote.
0: Yeah.
2: But this is the same idea. So you could put an Alexa out there. You can get yourself one of the Home Depot things, get an Alexa, and then get one of those, you know, outside used car dealers.
0: Oh,
2: know,
0: the inflatable things. Yes. Yeah.
2: While you're waiting for your wolf robot.
0: But we also have to worry about scaring the actual goats.
2: Right. The poor things will be traumatized, won't want to come out of the barn.
0: A $4,000 wolf-shaped robot.
2: Yeah. Maybe they want to do an endorsement deal with us.
0: Ooh, we could do that.
2: Hey,
0: yeah, but they don't need it.
2: Right, they don't need it.
0: Because clearly they're selling more than they can possibly deliver.
2: Yeah, but that's only in Japan. This would be a hot new market.
0: That's true.
2: Here.
0: And if you're going to hit the hot U.S. market, mm-hmm. you want us to do it.
2: Hey, Seattle, it's Jody and Bender from 95.7 The Jet. Have you ever thought, damn, I wish I had a robot wolf in my yard? Well, now you can have
0: one. Just use the promo code. And you can get a 10% discount.

0: ignoring the fact that whatever we set up will scare the actual goats, and we don't want that.
1: Yeah. Although I suppose like they would probably get used to it, but hopefully this won't be necessary because hopefully your donkeys will take care of it.
0: Okay. That's enough farm talk for today. Jody and I are now going to go move over to TV. We'll be on Studio 13 live on Fox 13 at 11 o'clock. Tomorrow morning at 6 on Fox 13's Good Day Seattle, the last shot this week, they're going to give you the Disneyland secret code phrase. Maria and Hopper will give you the phrase.
1: Sometime between 6 and 7.
0: And then after 7, you come back to us. You give us the phrase when we ask for it, and you will win an all-expense-paid trip to Disneyland.
1: Yep, just like that, for the whole family.
0: Okay.
1: Unless your family is 7 people, and then there's nothing we can do about that.
0: 2 feel-good Friday morning dance parties, one at 7, one at 8:30. We have Time Flies, Puget Sound Showdown for more Brandi Carlile tickets, more Rick Springfield tickets with the song of the day, and $1,000 every single hour.
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0: We done?
1: Done.
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2: Good morning, Jody and Bender. Morgan from Lake Taps. Thank you for giving a birthday shout out to my sweet Kenley June. She was in the car with me. We listen to you guys every day on the way to school, and her eyes lit up with joy. And while you were running through birthdays, I thought, what better to play than for Damn, I Haven't Heard That in a While than Shanice's I Love Your Smile. Have a great day.
3: 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Haven't heard that in a while.
0: Good. 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

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Welcome to your Thursday. One more day closer to the weekend. Unless, of course, you know, maybe today is your weekend. Who knows? Either way, I appreciate you letting me come along for your workday, whether it's your weekend kickoff or just another Thursday. I'm Christy and from Martha Quinn. Good morning.

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If you're not their biggest fan, who will be? 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
2: I want to give a shout out to my daughter, Dakota. She is in kindergarten, and she just won an award for an all-star academic achievement at school. She's been working really hard on her math and reading and spelling, and she's doing an incredible job. And so I just want to let her know how proud I am of her, and she's a great kid.
1: Thanks, Mom, and shout out to you, Dakota. 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

0: 95.7 The Jet, Seattle's variety of the 80s, 90s, and more. Looks like the journey is nowhere close to coming to an end. My name is Christy, in for Martha Quinn, and it is time for some news that rocks. And here's something that really rocks. Journey got off to somewhat of a rocky start when it came to their Final Frontier tour. They said this is going to be their last go around, but it looks like they've finally been able to mend fences because they've added a late summer and fall leg to their Final Frontier tour. An additional 40 shows, including 5 in Canada. They'll start on September 12th in Los Angeles, and it'll run through November 28th, where they will finally wrap up what might be their final performance in their hometown of San Francisco. Could you imagine if Steve Perry showed up for that final performance? Oh, that would be so epic. We'll keep our fingers crossed, Journey fans. That's your news that rocks. More music to rock your Thursday on the way.
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Seattle's variety of the 80s, 90s, and more. 95.7, The Jet. It's almost 12 o'clock where you take over with your three-song masterpiece, a Martha Quinn mixtape curated by you. Coming up, I'm Christy here from Martha with Madonna.

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1: A Martha Quinn mixtape starts every weekday around this time. 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

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I'm Christy, and I have the honor and pleasure of playing Mark's mixtape in for Martha Quinn. Haven't told you the theme of the mixtape, the three-song theme today, but started with Asia, Heat of the Moment. Next up, Africa with Toto. What do you think the theme is? 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

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One of the most iconic music videos of all time. I think that's fair to say. It's right up there with Thriller, the pencil sketch coming to life in Aha. It's Take On Me. I'm Christian from Martha Quinn.

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1: Can't talk about money these days without thinking about spending it on gas. Oh, why not fill up on our dime? My name is Christian from Martha Quinn. She's off today, but there's still another keyword that is definitely here and hopefully working for you. When you hear it entered on our website, you'll have a chance to score $1,000. Oh, put a dent in some bills, put it on a summer vacation, or fill up your tank. It's up to you. Stick around for another keyword coming your way.
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variety of the 80s, 90s, and more. 95.7 The Jet. Oh, just the sound of this Michael song gives me chills now, especially after you see the Michael biopic. Have you had a chance to check it out yet? Oh, so good. His nephew, Jafar, was

This is 95.7 The Jet. Yesterday was Top Gun Day, but technically it's still Top Gun Week. And since I'm a Navy veteran, I had to do the Kenny Loggins for you. My name's Christy here from Martha Quinn. Top Gun and Top Gun Maverick are both in theaters for the next few days, I guess through the weekend, to celebrate the 40th anniversary of the movie.

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95.7 The Jet, Seattle's variety of the 80s, 90s, and more. Not always easy working with a sibling, and Anna Nancy Wilson can sure attest to that. But Nancy Wilson said she decided not to be in her sister Anne's documentary, In My Voice, because she has her own story to tell.

0: It's Jody and Bender. Mornings here at 95.7 The Jet. Friday morning, so much. $1,000 every single hour. Uh-huh. Rick Springfield tickets. Yeah. Randy Carlyle tickets. Uh-huh. And that trip to Disneyland.
1: Yeah, so start your morning watching Good Day Seattle on Fox and then come back here at 7. You might win a trip.

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1: Hey, Christy, this is Granny D. I have two rock star grandchildren. My granddaughter, Maggie, who plays clarinet and field hockey. She's an awesome player. And my grandson, Louis, who plays trumpet, is an awesome soccer player.
0: Well, thank you so much for taking the time to shout them out, Granny D. And way to go, Maggie, and way to go, Louis. As a former band, I don't like to say geek, a band aficionado, I can appreciate the hard work you're putting in to learn how to play an instrument. So keep up the good work and just know your grandma loves you and we are all rooting for you guys. If you have a totally awesome rock star kid you want to shout out, every Thursday, Martha Quinn likes to highlight the youngster in your life. And like I said, if they're your baby, they're your baby, no matter how old they are. 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

They are definitely not going their separate ways, not anytime soon. Did you see Journey announced 40 additional tour dates coming up later on this fall and at the end of summer? But it all culminates with one final performance, November 28th in San Francisco, where the band began. Now we'll just keep our fingers crossed that maybe Steve Perry might even show up in the crowd. Who knows?

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She's going to have a busy weekend. Joan Jett heading to the West Coast for Bottle Rock Festival in Napa Valley. 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
1: 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Like I said, thanks again for letting me hang, and just a reminder to appreciate the little things in life.
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95.7 The Jet, variety of the 80s, 90s, and more. Thanks for letting me hang out with you. My name's Christy here from Martha Quinn. My time is up. Stick around, more music on the way, though. That doesn't stop. Be nice to yourself, and I'll talk to you later. Peace.

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0: 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Mornings here at 95.7 The Jet. Friday morning, so much. $1,000 every single hour. Uh-huh. Rick Springfield tickets. Yeah. Brandi Carlile tickets. Uh-huh. And that trip to Disneyland.
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yeah, we'll make it simple. Get you to the Disneyland Resort for the 70th celebration aboard Alaska Airlines. It's so simple. Basically, tomorrow morning, you fire up Fox 13 right there in Good Day, Seattle, 6 o'clock hour. They're going to give you the Disneyland phrase of the day. Then when you jump in the car, you pop on 95.7 The Jet. Jody and Bender will ask you for that phrase at some point. Call in, get it, and become a finalist to head off to the Disneyland Resort tomorrow morning with The Jet.

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We're rolling nonstop. Did you get it? I know you're busy. You're getting things done. Let's make sure we get you in on winning $1,000. 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

Tracy Chapman, 95.7 The Jets, variety of the 80s, 90s, and more. I'm Sarge. It's kind of a good news, bad news situation. The Mariners did get the win this afternoon in Houston as they head home to host the Padres over the weekend. Of course, Cal Raleigh, though, last night after the game, now put on the injured reserve for the first time in his career.

0: You're having a stressful day? Just let it go. I know it sounds easier than it's easier said than done, right? It's 95.7 The Jet. Variety of the 80s, 90s, and more. But just like the song from the movie, your kids keep on playing over and over. Let it go, let it go. There's a TikTok creator that's gone viral for telling people with the concept of just, you know, underthink it. You're overanalyzing. Just let it go. Things will pass the way they want. That's what I told the boss a little while ago. So, that's why I got a meeting tomorrow morning. Gotta grab your Beatles, Twisted Sister, and another chance to grab you $1,000.
1: Hey, weekend warriors. How's a little trail therapy sound right now? Hop in. Let's go for

If you've got a gas guzzler like yours truly, even that drive home has got you thinking, I need some money. So let's help out. $1,000 workday payday and the chance for you to win coming up after Twisted Sister and the Jets.

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grab your trip to the Disneyland Resort. It's very simple. Grab the Disneyland phrase of the day tomorrow morning with Fox 13 between 6 and 7. Then Jody and Bender will ask for it between 7 and 10 right here with 95.7 The Jet. You know it. Right? Call it.

0: 95.7 The Jet, variety of the 80s, 90s, and more. It is Sarge. Well, the Mariners did get the win after the crazy night last night against Houston. They'll head home, host the Padres tomorrow. Bad news is that Kyle Raleigh, for the first time in his career, he's on the injured reserve list after doing his oblique, right? Is that right? Needless to say, still be great. They've got some heavy hitters still coming out. Let's see if we can get you out to the game on Tuesday night as they have the White Sox in town next week. Chance to grab those along with Madonna, No Doubt, and more next.
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Madonna, she's going to do the halftime show along with Shakira for the FIFA World Cup final. It's 95.7 The Jet. Let's get you into a little sporting event next door at T-Mobile Park. You want to go? Be caller number 9 right now to see the Mariners and White Sox Tuesday night. 1-877-901-0957.

the No Doubt Sphere Show looks amazing. Did you go? I mean, come on, that looks fantastic. It's 95.7 The Jet, variety of the 80s, 90s, and more. I am Sarge. Our own little tourist attraction, Pike Place Market, is trying a new pilot program this summer. It's called Sip and Stroll. That's allowing you to enjoy an alcoholic beverage while exploring the market. You know, you have enough vino, you can go, I'll buy that, I'll buy that, I'll buy, you'll have a car full by the time you get home.

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